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3: 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So, Chelsea, yes, Madonna for you tonight, indeed. 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

Kingston's 102.7 Wow FM Aunt of the Year Award for Kimberly today. Yeah, her nephew and niece going back to school next week. She took them back to school shopping. Got all the cool clothes. Mom didn't want to buy them. That is good stuff, Kimberly. Thanks for having your throwbacks on tonight. This was for you.

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Enjoy the 80s, enjoy the 90s tonight, enjoying your favorite song. This one for Brett. Brett is working hard. He works second shift with us, so he's still got a little while tonight, but wanted something to get him, his spirits elevated a little bit. Whatever, it's a bumblebee in a music video, we'll do it for you, Brett.

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How are you? Tony Lorino, what a night if you are a Bon Jovi fan. The 40th anniversary release today of Slippery When Wet. We're voting on our favorite song because you got a couple to choose from on this one. Why don't you give us a follow? Throwback Nation on Facebook and have your voice heard tonight. More from the album's coming up.

0: This one says, would you rather live during the zombie apocalypse or real life Jurassic Park?
1: 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Like, where's the next person we can eat? 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

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Welcome, I'm Tony the Reno. It's almost time for another edition of our Throwback Timeline. Three clues about a year back in the day. One song involved, and you get it right, you can win $100. Let's play together. 6 minutes away, huh?

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1: 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In the year we're talking about, Jim Carrey, 3 movies, 1 year. Unbelievable, huh? First Ace Ventura, then The Mask, then Dumb and Dumber. ER premieres in primetime and must-see TV Thursday nights. 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Was it 1992, 1993, or 1994? 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
0: And what year was it Jim Carrey pulls off the trifecta? Ace Ventura, The Mask, and Dumb and Dumber the same year? ER premieres, and this song helps us get acquainted with the Counting Crows. If you guess 1994, you got it.

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Kingston's 102.7 WOW FM, hits of the 80s and more. I'm Tony Lorito. There are only so many breakthrough albums of the 80s that turn stars into superstars. And we got one 40 years ago today, Slippery When Wet. Love your vote.

0: Diane. It's the reason we love Prince's When Doves Cry. Maybe you're just like my mother. She's never satisfied. Maybe you're just like my father, too old. That rings true, doesn't it?
1: Yep, that's probably why I liked it so much.
0: We won't tell either one of our parents how we relate to the music. This is our little secret, right?
1: Yeah.
0: Absolutely. Prince and When Doves Cry for Diane. Whatever you'd like, 877-909-1989. We'll get it on next.
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I'm Tony the Reno. Four singles off Slippery When Wet, all touching our soul in a different way, right? Released today, 1986. Which is your favorite of the four? You Give Love a Bad Name, Living on a Prayer, Never Say Goodbye. Ooh, so good. Wanted Dead or Alive. We'd love your votes. They're tabulating now. Throwback Nation on Facebook. 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We'll enjoy them all coming up.

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I'm Tony Torino. We were sharing some birthday love earlier tonight. Remember, if you haven't already, sign up for our birthday club. You could get your song on, some free prizes from Dunkin'. Takes just a minute. Throwbacknation.com. We'd love to celebrate you.

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1: 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And a special night on our Class of 86 Late Night Class Reunion, 40th anniversary of Slippery When Wet today. With songs like this from John and the Boys. Yeah, the song that they said was actually inspired by Bob Seger's Turn the Page. Very pensive, a little dark, but oh so good. John and Richie in their cowboy era on Wanted Dead or Alive.

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No doubt this one's getting a lot of votes. 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
0: Garlic.
1: Oh,
0: just in case.
1: No way.
0: Vampires. Okay, does bread count?
1: I guess, yeah, then it's
0: freshly,
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0: Freshly baked bread. Mild, warm, comforting.
1: No, that's true.
0: I mean, I thought like bacon for a second, but that's too strong.
1: Oh, bacon would be amazing.
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0: 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Here's what you need to know.
1: I'm Lorena Dixon, keeping you in the loop this morning. Kingston police are asking for the public's help in locating Kara, who's been missing since May 1st. The 19-year-old is Indigenous, 5'3", 110 pounds, with a petite build and curly blonde hair that's entirely or partially dyed a bright color. Kara was last seen in Kingston, and investigators believe she may still be in the city. The Kingston mother of a youth who went missing for nearly a week is thanking everyone who helped find her. Cassandra Williamson says going through the ordeal was very tough on her family.
2: Probably the worst thing experience that we have experienced ever. Yeah, it was terrible. It was not a fun time at all, and we are very fortunate that nothing worse happened, and we're fortunate to have her back home.
1: 14-year-old Clara was found by Peel Regional Police last Friday night. An arrest has been made. An e-scooter operator found out the hard way that it's still subject to traffic laws in Kingston. A 42-year-old was arrested and charged after police clocked the vehicle going 77 kilometers an hour in a 50 zone in the area of Division and John Counter back on August 1st. Police are reminding operators that e-scooters are not allowed on streets, pathways, trails, and sidewalks, as the city has not opted into the provincial pilot program. Merchants along Princess Street in Williamsville are getting some help from the Greater Kingston Chamber of Commerce. They were able to get signage to indicate

0: they're open for business and showing more places for parking. Chamber CEO Karen Cross says it took a while before business started to pick up again.
1: The city was quick to help hear the messaging and hear what needed to be done. The frustration really became into play when it took so long, and it's taking so long to get the new signage and the wayfinders installed.
0: Cross adds businesses in the city can rest assured that the Chamber will assist them with anything that matters to them. In sports, Toronto beat Tampa Bay 10-5. With the win, Toronto sits half a game back of the final wildcard spot in the American League. The next time you're scrolling through your phone, visit kingstondaily.ca and see what Kingston is talking about. 401 Traffic and Weather together now. Next. We
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5: Everything looking good on the 401 from Belleville to Brockville, with no problems reported in Napanee, Kingston, and Gananoque. For weather, today, cloudy with a chance of showers and thunderstorms, high 23, feeling like 30. Tonight, partly cloudy with a chance of showers and thunderstorms early this evening, then clearing overnight, low 13. Tomorrow, mainly clear and sunny, high 23, low 12. And Friday, sunny, high 26, low 13. 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

0: Good morning. We are Joey and Lauren. Sorry, I'm a little conflicted. So, ask me this, if this is fair game. So,
1: riddle
0: typically,
1: me this.
0: Typically, the company policy, anything on the break room table is fair game. It's like free dibs. There was a pizza box there. I was like, oh, there's some pizza. And then I open it, and it's empty, but there's a gift card in the pizza box to the restaurant.
1: Was there pizza, and the pizza was all eaten?
0: No. It's like that's how they give. That's how the gift card was delivered. Like the gift card is in the pizza box. So the question is, can I take the gift card?
1: And it didn't say to John or anybody.
0: But it's clearly a gift card. Don't know how much is on it.
1: Ooh.
0: It's on the break room table.
1: Is it terrible of me to be like, see how much is on it first and then decide?
0: It's a solid point. Solid, because if it's $5, it's like, well, wait a second.
1: Hold on
0: a second. I like that.
1: Just send a company chat and just ask. Be or plot twist, you go and buy pizza for the office.
0: There we go. And then, that's a good idea. Mm-hmm. Then I look like a hero.
1: Yes.
0: Little did I know, I didn't pay for it. Trending stories are up next.
1: Dad of the year or worst pilot ever. You weigh in on this story. It is next on Joey and Lauren.
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1: It's Joey and Lauren. It is trending stories. Lauren, what's trending?
2: Iconic toys and gadgets from our childhood that are now worth possibly thousands of dollars.
1: Don't tell me this because my mom held on to everything.
2: Okay. Maybe she still has some of these things. Dig them up if you've got a box of old toys in the garage. Do you remember, what's it called? The Sax-a-Boom? The Sax-a-Boom?
1: Sax-a-Boom?
2: Remember the toy saxophone?
1: Yes, I do. I never had
2: one.
1: But
2: Sax-a-Boom apparently is going around on eBay. People are buying it for big bucks. The Pokemon Charizard trading card. If you have Charizard.
1: Everyone wants a Charizard.
2: Those go for big bucks. The Furby. We just talked about the Furby, but the Kid Cuisine Furby. Do you remember the Kid Cuisine
1: I don't
2: cuisine
1: remember the Kid
2: Furby.
1: Cuisine. No. What, there was a Furby chef?
2: It's just all the colors. It looks like the Furby. Well, it looks like the Kid Cuisine guy.
1: Oh, yeah, yeah. The penguin?
2: Was it a penguin?
1: The penguin was Kid Cuisine.
2: Whatever.
1: Yeah.
2: You know what I'm saying?
1: Yeah,
2: it looks
1: I got
2: like
1: you.
2: The mascot from Kid Cuisine. DVDs and VHS
1: Mom
2: recorders.
1: And dad. Mom
2: VHS
1: and dad,
2: machines.
1: If you're listening. Mom and dad, my parents still have every VHS and DVD possible. Like, my dad would come home with just movies. Like, from the store. You know the bins they would have? Constantly.
2: Oh, yeah.
1: My dad would be like, all right, we got the milk, the eggs, the bread.
2: And got, four movies.
1: I got a Rush Hour 2 on DVD. Like, I was like, why?
2: Because in the bin, they're so cheap, right? Super Mario 64 cartridge. Now, in the summer of 2021, the story blew up. A rare factory-sealed Super Mario 64 game sold at auction for $1.5 million.
1: Wow.
2: So if you have anything that looks vintage, it's never been opened, it's still sealed, like especially those N64 games, you might be sitting.
1: I never
2: a
1: had
2: lot
1: an N64.
2: Money.
1: Never. I was not a Nintendo family. We were a Sega and PlayStation family.
2: Oh, I love
1: and
2: the
1: what
2: 64.
1: I would have, what I would have done to be born into a Nintendo family. Mom and Dad, you let me down.
2: The white and red P1 Tamagotchi. If you have the white and red P1 Tamagotchi,
1: okay, I've never had Tamagotchi.
2: I'm seeing some on sale for over $400.
1: That's not bad.
2: You know what I mean? So you could end up getting some pretty big bucks. This is cool Sega Saturn. Do you remember that one? It was like the see-through.
1: Yes.
2: Sega.
1: Yes, the Sega Genesis that was see-through.
2: It said this is cool on it.
1: I don't remember it saying this is cool, but I remember the see-through Sega.
2: Some
1: and I remember the see-through
2: listed.
1: N64.
2: Yep, some being listed for up to $800. Not bad.
1: But this has got to be like good condition, or are we talking like, no, you played for it with it as a kid?
2: I mean, the game I was telling you about, that is like factory sealed, vintage, one of one. That's going to go for big bucks. But this, I think, used, people
1: I remember
2: want
1: my friend had a red see-through N64.
2: That's
1: and was,
2: cool.
1: Oh, my gosh. Playing GoldenEye 007.
2: That's awesome. Is this the dad of the year or the worst pilot ever? A Delta pilot was leaving Austin, then slightly detoured the plane and maintained a low altitude so his kids who were swimming in the pool could see him and wave. Now, he did ask for permission. Let me give the backstory. I listened to the air traffic control report, and I listened to him, breaker, breaker, whatever he says to air traffic control. And he said, would you mind if I cruised at blankety-blank altitude? And they cleared him, and they said, yes, that's fine. He's already going on that route anyway.
1: He's just
2: but it was so
1: flying low.
2: He was flying a little lower so that his kids could see him.
1: Worst pilot ever.
2: What?
1: If I'm on a flight and all of a sudden we just keep getting lower and lower, no.
2: Okay, they just hadn't gotten, they hadn't, what's it called, ascended as quickly as normal.
1: Yeah, no, I'm sorry.
2: This is what it says.
1: There's too many nervous people on planes like that. Warren, now I know you've gotten better, but if you would have gone through this 5 years ago, you would have lost your mind because you don't do well with anything out of the ordinary. And once you start running on that runway, I want to be up in that air, straight up.
2: So his kids were in the pool waiting to watch him fly over. His flight to this direction normally crosses the area where his kids are at over 11,000 feet. But he passed at 3,900 feet, just 3,900 feet, low enough
1: like
2: for
1: it.
2: The kids
1: I,
2: to spy
1: you know,
2: him
1: and I love my kids.
2: Climbing up.
1: And I love my kids, and I'm sure it would be a heck of a story, but I'm sorry. What if your kids were in the middle of a cannonball and didn't even see you?
2: You know what this reminds me of? that cruise ship in 2012.
1: Yeah, the guy was trying to show off.
2: He was, somebody said, can we get close enough to the island so I can wave to my sister or something, like, and he crashed. It was terrifying.
1: And what's the announcement look like? Ladies and gentlemen, my boys are hanging out at the country club, having a nice little dip in the swim, and they're probably eating caviar. I'd just like to wave to them real quick.
2: You need to hear the audio, because he got permission. I think it was kind of cute.
1: Not a fan.
2: Those are some of your trending stories.
1: It's Joey and Lauren.

0: 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What's happening around the city from the KingstonDaily.ca newsroom? This is the 48.
1: Good morning, I'm Lorena Dixon. Here's what's coming up over the next 48 hours. It's everything you need to know.
2: Good morning, I'm Alyssa Brush. There's something special about sharing an experience with a crowd. Whether that's getting lost in a great story, quietly reading alongside fellow book lovers, or singing at the top of your lungs with hundreds of neighbors. Here are a few events bringing people together over the next 48 hours. For anyone fascinated by the power of storytelling, Kingston Writer Fest is welcoming acclaimed authors Yann Martell and Ian Reid to the Spire today. Ancient Myths, Modern Nightmares explores where stories come from, how they're adapted for screen, and what inspires some of Canada's most celebrated writers. On the quieter side of the spectrum, Silent Reading is offering a chance to unplug and slow down today. Readers of all ages are invited to bring a book and enjoy an hour of uninterrupted reading beneath colorful kites downtown. And tomorrow, the volume turns all the way up. Rocking in the Square brings Choir, Choir, Choir and local musicians to Springer Market Square for a massive community sing-along celebrating the tragically hip. And on a community note, adult badminton and pickleball sessions are available throughout the day. You can get all the details on these events at KingstonDaily.ca. Just click the 48. In the newsroom, I'm Alyssa Brush, and that's what's happening around town.
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9: Everything looking good on the 401 from Belleville to Brockville, with no problems reported in Napanee, Kingston, and Gananoque. For weather, today, cloudy with a chance of showers and thunderstorms, high 23, feeling like 30. Tonight, partly cloudy with a chance of showers and thunderstorms early this evening, then clearing overnight, low 13. Tomorrow, mainly clear and sunny, high 23, low 12. And Friday, sunny, high 26, low 13. 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
1: It's Joey and Lauren, and we've all been there when you want something to go by faster. You're at an appointment, you're somewhere, and you're like, man, if this could just go and hurry up. And right, and you just like, I know I have to be here for X amount of time, but if it could just go by fast. Yeah, work could be one. To me, and I love my dentist. But like a dentist appointment, laying there with the mouth open, it is one of those things where I'm like, And do you ever get
2: that?
1: You ever get it where you open your mouth at a dentist appointment, and if you go too high, it hurts your jaw, but if you go too low, it's too
2: stressful?
1: Does that make sense?
2: The hygienist, I actually just recently had a cleaning, and the hygienist, she always wants me to make my mouth more small. She's like, close your mouth more.
1: So you go wide mouth. You're a big mouth bass in there.
2: And I just assume that that's what she needs. And then she goes, you can close your mouth a little bit more. But Joey, my mouth's barely open. It's like, I mean, nobody can see me, but it's barely open. I'm like, how are you seeing anything?
1: So like that would be one for me. Doctor's appointments. Sometimes like if you're getting your car worked on. You know what I mean?
2: Okay.
1: Where they're like, oh, it'll be quick. And then
2: an
1: it's like not quick.
2: Yeah,
1: something like that.
2: Yeah.
1: So I've got the smells that make things go by fast and smells that make things slow down. Okay?
2: That doesn't even make sense.
1: Well, it's
2: mentally.
1: I would say it's kind of like music. I bet if you go places with faster paced music, it goes by faster. And if you go places with slow music, it goes by slower, even though the time's the same. So here we go. And by the way, one of these smells can make time feel like it goes by 57% faster.
2: That's wild.
1: Okay. So the fast smells, baby powder, number one, fresh laundry, number two, vanilla, number three.
2: Okay. I love all those smells. All those smells smell good to me.
1: So apparently when you smell baby powder and fresh laundry, you're like, go, go, go. It's like
2: I wonder if it's because mentally you're smelling it and it just feels clean and fresh.
1: Yeah,
2: and
1: I think
2: it just like invigorates
1: productive.
2: You a little bit. Yeah.
1: Like fresh laundry smells productive. And most of the time, if I smell something that smells like productive, I'm going to be productive.
2: But is that because fresh laundry is clean and we think, oh, we just cleaned. And so that's why
1: maybe
2: it's productive. But what if fresh laundry didn't smell like fresh laundry? Now I'm going to blow your mind. What if it smelled like tacos?
1: Yeah, I bet you it's connected to the activity. I would say whatever smells
2: that's
1: is
2: what
1: like
2: I'm saying.
1: Yeah.
2: So like if laundry detergent
1: didn't
2: smelled like garbage.
1: Then you'd probably smell like garbage and be like, oh,
2: you know what I'm
1: clean
2: saying?
1: Garbage. All right, here we go. The smells that will slow down time. Freshly baked cookies, coffee. And this one, I agree with 100%. I've never smelt this smell and thought, gotta go. Barbecue. When you go into a barbecue restaurant, you're talking slower. You're like, hey, how we doing, right?
2: That's so
1: have you
2: funny.
1: Ever been to a barbecue restaurant? They're like, hi, sir, how can I help you? No, it's
2: no,
1: always
2: it's
1: like,
2: really back.
1: You got three meats and a side. What do you want? I'll do the pulled pork. I'll do the brisket.
2: Why is that, though?
1: Why
2: because
1: is it?
2: Because I feel like it should be the opposite. If I'm starving, I'm hungry, I'm like, give me,
1: yeah.
2: Like, make it quick.
1: But
2: that's
1: no one needs brisket fast, like on the go. Be like, gotta go. Let me eat this rib real quick.
2: Well, and I think probably because it takes a long time to cook.
1: Yeah, I think so.
2: Brisket, ribs, and stuff like that.
1: So they said baby powder smells can make time go 57% faster. So if you're at work, just give yourself a puff of baby powder right up the nostril.
2: Or get one of those like scented, I don't know if you can have a candle at your desk, but like get one of those scented pods or something that smells like clean linens, laundry,
1: or
2: baby powder. Yeah.
1: But I'll be honest, if you're walking around work with white powder around your nose, probably not a good idea. It's baby powder.
2: Okay, wait.
1: I'm just trying to.
2: Hold on. Don't do that.
1: Walk into your office, baby powder around your nose, and go, just trying to make the day go fast. You know what I mean? You know what I mean? It's Joey and Lauren.
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0: Good morning. I'm Lorena Dixon. Time for What's Good in and around Kingston, where we catch up with local newsmakers and people doing interesting things in the community.
1: Good morning. I'm Alyssa Brush from the KingstonDaily.ca newsroom. A community-wide food drive is coming to Kingston August 27th, with donations helping replenish shelves at partners in Mission Food Bank. 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Executive Director Dan Irwin says donations are slower in the summer.
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10: Everything looking good on the 401 from Belleville to Brockville, with traffic moving smoothly in both directions in Napanee, Kingston, and Gananoque. For weather, today, cloudy with a chance of showers and thunderstorms, high 23, feeling like 30. Tonight, partly cloudy with a chance of showers and thunderstorms early this evening, then clearing overnight, low 13. Tomorrow, mainly clear and sunny, high 23, low 12. And Friday, sunny, high 26, low 13. 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

0: It's Joey and Lauren. It is Would You Rather time. We answer your Would You Rather questions that you text in to 68719.
1: Would you rather accidentally send your mom a text complaining about her?
0: Okay.
1: Or accidentally send your entire family screenshots of all of your recent Google search histories?
0: Wow, that's very specific.
1: That's what it says. I mean, Google search histories. I'm not going to send. Is it my mom or your mom?
0: Your mom can handle anything.
1: Yes.
0: My mom can't handle a single thing. And I love my mom. But my mom's a feeler, okay?
1: Yeah.
0: My mom likes to be liked. So I think if it came out like me criticizing my mom got that, it would ruin her day. It'd probably ruin her week. I don't want to do that to her. So I'll go.
1: The Google searches?
0: I'll go the Google. Yeah. I'll just look.
1: Yeah. What you've been searching lately. All now, right. My ChatGPT. Over my dead body. Nobody's seen my ChatGPT.
0: Okay.
1: All the random stuff I ask it.
0: A hat, flag football, teacher meet and greet for our school, denim jacket with fur for men. Does Swiss cheese come from Swiss cows?
1: Oh, yeah, we Googled that on the show.
0: Nike golf shoes, Google flights.
1: Yeah, nothing embarrassing.
0: Yeah, no, nothing. So I'm good with that.
1: Nothing embarrassing.
0: That's fine with me.
1: Yeah, you know, I think I'd probably do that too. But just for argument's sake, my mom, I think if I was complaining about her and I sent it to her.
0: She'd be like, yeah, you're right.
1: I think it would start a little bit of an argument. She'd be like, well, you suck.
0: Oh, yeah, your mom. Your mom could throw it back.
1: We'd probably fight. Pause. My mom could throw it back. That was good.
0: Yeah.
1: Oh, yeah, your mom could throw it back.
0: Flip it down and reverse it.
1: Okay. This text says, would you rather find out all your friends have a group chat without you or be accidentally added to it and then you see the last 6 months of messages?
0: Just finding out they have a chat without me would
1: be kind of sad.
0: This is going to be kind of niche. But any golfers out there have probably heard of the app 18 Birdies. And basically, it's a way to keep track of your golf scores on your phone. And it's great. But it sends notifications when your friends, if you're friends with someone on the app, when they're golfing. I can't tell you how many times two of my friends, I get a notification at the same time they're golfing together. And I'm like, what the bleep is going on?
1: Do you ever say anything or is that really silly?
0: I said it one time and they were like, oh, haha. And it keeps happening. It keeps happening, and my friends are golfing without me.
1: That you get notifications.
0: And listen, I'm not a good golfer, but I'm a great time. And I know I'm. And maybe during the week they don't want to golf with me because I'm too much. I'm too much of a good time. You know what I mean? Maybe like you're a Saturday afternoon golfer. You're not a Tuesday golfer.
1: This text says, "Would you rather be an okay spouse but an incredible parent?
0: Oh, wow.
1: Or you are an incredible spouse and just a mediocre parent?"
0: I am not a believer in the, in my opinion, spouse comes before kids, and that's going to be a hot topic. Some people are going to say, well, kids are your blood, you created them and all that stuff. But I do think my mom used to say this to me because I would always say this. I'd be like, who do you love more, me or dad? And she'd be like, dad. And she would say it like in a half a second. And I always was like, okay. So like, I love you more than I love my kids, but just to like, wave the white flag and be like, I'll be an okay parent.
1: See, this is tough, but sorry, not sorry. I think I'd rather be an amazing parent
0: and just kind of a
1: deadbeat spouse. And I know that sounds terrible, but I'm like, these kids we are raising to be humans in this world. To have responsibilities, to be fully functioning adults. And if we're just mailing it in,
0: I know, but
1: being terrible parents, that could affect the trajectory of their entire lives. You're an adult.
0: Okay,
1: so
0: you know what?
1: So I just mope around
0: Hold on a second. You're a child of divorce. You know how rough divorce is. You know why there's probably plenty of divorces happen? Because the kids become the world. You don't go on dates anymore. You don't check out how each others are doing. You're not intimate anymore. So then you become co-parents that live in the same house. And then guess what? The kids are gone on summer camp and you look at each other and you're like, I don't even know you anymore.
1: That sounded very specific.
0: But it's
1: very
0: true.
1: Personal.
0: Like, it's just, I just, like, date your spouse. If you're married and you can't remember the last time you went on a date, go on a date. I'll babysit your kids. Okay, I won't, but, you know, find someone that will. I'm just saying. So if, guess what hurts more than being kind of an average parent is getting divorced because you just cared about being a parent so much, you didn't care about being a spouse, and now they got every other weekend in a McDonald's parking lot.
1: So basically you
0: got
1: to figure out both. Yeah. You got to figure out both.
0: But my mom would tell me all the time. She's like, no, I love dad more than you. And I was like, okay.
1: My favorite thing to do, by the way, this is just a side topic, and I agree with you, is my favorite thing to do is to gross out the kids by smooching, like, in the kitchen. I'm like, ooh, I'm going to go kiss dad. And they're like, ew. And then all I make them. It's the best.
0: This segment has included me talking about your mom throwing it back and you talking about kissing daddies. I don't like how any of this is going. And that is Would You Rather Wednesday. It's Joey and Lauren.
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0: from the KingstonDaily.ca newsroom. Here's what you need to know.
1: I'm Lorena Dixon, keeping you in the loop this morning. Kingston police are asking for the public's help in locating Kara, who's been missing since May 1st. The 19-year-old is Indigenous, 5'3", 110 pounds, with curly blonde hair that's partially or entirely dyed a bright color. She was last seen in Kingston, and investigators believe she may still be in the city. Things are slowly getting back to normal for Kingston resident Cassandra Williamson and her family. For almost a week, they were desperately trying to find Williamson's missing 14-year-old daughter, Clara, who was found safe in Peel Region last Friday. She says she can't thank those enough who helped in the search.
2: Reaching out on social media, putting posters up, radio stations, newspaper, influencers and things reached out on social media as well. And I think without all that support, we probably wouldn't have tracked her down as quick as we did.
1: Williamson says money from the GoFundMe account will go to pay for a private investigator and help with Clara's mental health. A new pump track at Loyalist Park in Amherstview will officially open today. A 6 p.m. ceremony will include a ribbon cutting, BMX demonstration, and free family activities. The track was fully funded by Brooklyn Homes owners John and Janice Armitage. A future skate park has also been designed pending funding. The Township of Leeds and the Thousand Islands has approved special event permits for two upcoming events. The Shootout Fishing League will hold its annual tournament this Sunday using Sealy's Bay Harbor for launches and weigh-ins from 7 a.m. till 4:30. The Lyndhurst Turkey Fair is also approved for September 19th. In sports, Toronto beat Tampa Bay 10-5 with the win. Toronto sits half a game back of the final wildcard spot in the American League. Jays rookie Kazuma Okamoto broke Toronto's rookie record for home runs with his 25th. The next time you're scrolling through your phone, visit KingstonDaily.ca and see what Kingston is talking about. 401 Traffic and Weather together next.
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7: Everything looking good on the 401 from Belleville to Brockville, with traffic moving smoothly in both directions in Napanee, Kingston, and Gananoque. For weather, today, cloudy with a chance of showers and thunderstorms, high 23, feeling like 30. Tonight, partly cloudy with a chance of showers and thunderstorms early this evening, then clearing overnight, low 13. Tomorrow, mainly clear and sunny, high 23.

0: low 12, and Friday, sunny, high 26, low 13. 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
2: Here we go. Good morning. Lauren has phrases you should not use in the office. Correct? You found this? They said don't be using this in the corporate world.
3: Phrases you should avoid at work. You ready for some
2: of
3: them?
2: You have any of them?
3: Think outside the box.
2: Oh, yeah. Like, dude, I'm not even in a box.
3: It says it's a cliche urge to have your coworkers think creatively, but people say it's overused. It doesn't carry anything anymore.
2: No, it's not. And it also, it feels a little offensive. Like, oh, that's right. I've just not been thinking.
3: Yeah.
2: My bad.
3: Another one is leverage. They said it was originally used to describe the strategic use of resources. People don't like it. They're saying it's a catch-all term that literally doesn't specify anything. Circle back. Let's circle back.
2: Circle back or check in. Wanted to check in with you. What? Don't you wish we could be honest in emails and be like, hey, I'm getting nervous because you haven't responded. Yeah. That's what it needs to say. But we go, just wanted to check in and be like, no, you're stressing me out.
3: It's like, dude, respond to me.
2: Yeah, respond.
3: Gotta circle back.
2: I'm nervous. All right, trending stories are next.
3: The brat diet, BRAT, might be going away. People say it's not any good. Next, right here on Joey and Lauren.
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1: It's Joey and Lauren. It's Trending Stories. It's Lauren. What's going on? What's trending?
2: The Brat Diet might be being debunked. Now, the Brat Diet is when you're feeling pretty sick,
1: yeah,
2: right?
1: Bread, rice, yeah. Applesauce, toast.
2: No, bananas, rice, applesauce,
1: bananas,
2: toast.
1: Bananas, rice, yeah. So if you're, this is if you've been like throwing up.
2: Yep, diarrhea, nausea.
1: Yeah. Bananas, vomit. Rice, applesauce, toast. I've been doing that for my life.
2: Experts now say, despite being named one of the best diets, because people also would do this diet, they also said that they no longer recommend it for children because it's too restrictive. They say it lacks essential nutrients like protein, fiber, calcium, and vitamin B12. It says, this diet should never be continued for more than 24 hours after the first episode of diarrhea.
1: Okay, so still use it for diarrhea.
2: Yes, but they said only in the first 24 hours.
1: What if you have diarrhea for more than 24 hours, typically?
2: Asking for a friend.
1: Asking for a middle-aged man.
2: Don't do the Brat Diet.
1: What if you have diarrhea 3 times a week?
2: They said brothy soups, oatmeal, saltine crackers.
1: Man, if I have diarrhea, I'm not eating brothy soups. I'm making my own brothy.
2: Certainly not
1: soup.
2: A spice.
1: Sorry.
2: Disgusting. they also said boiled potatoes are equally digestible alternatives. Sick.
1: I do love a good piece of toast after being nauseous. But don't you hate that feeling when you've been so nauseous you're worried about eating anything? Because you're like, how's this going to be coming
2: up? Yeah, well, you just need something in your belly. Yeah. But I'm so worried. So if I have been throwing up or diarrhea or whatever, I am so nervous to eat my first meal.
1: I know.
2: I'm like, I don't know if I should do this. I don't want to taste it.
1: And by the way,
2: later.
1: An update, people have actually come up to me and asked, Joey, are you still... You still get nauseous thinking about the sub shop that gave you food poisoning. Yes.
2: Oh my
1: favorite my favorite sub sandwich place. I don't think I'll ever eat there again in my life, which is so sad.
2: Cristiano Ronaldo and Georgina Rodriguez, his longtime girlfriend and fiance and mother of his children, they finally got married. But they did an intimate wedding in their living room with their 5 kids.
1: That's
2: so they
1: sweet.
2: Just got married in their living room. This is what they said. We chose to get married in the living room of our house where we have breakfast, lunch, dinner, where we live the reality of our lives. In 30 years time, I want the children to think something wonderful happened at this table, the wedding vows of our parents. Very sweet, but also they probably live in...
1: Their living room is the size of a small town, okay?
2: Their living room's probably the size of a 5-star resort.
1: This isn't that nice, lightly colored wood round table we all grew up with in the 90s. This is probably gold-plated marble, and the servants were probably there giving out all the breakfast.
2: But what's sweet, though, is... They could have absolutely had this lavish...
1: Yeah, I'm sure.
2: Multi-million dollar wedding.
1: And they just,
2: rented an island. Like, they could have done all of that, but just to get married in their living room, actually,
1: so they've had
2: really
1: 5 kids and they weren't married yet. Do you think they did a prenup, I imagine?
2: They've been together forever.
1: I know, but
2: I don't know. Maybe.
1: Why do you think they didn't get married forever? Probably because he's like,
2: you really
1: know what,
2: let's
1: I mean, he's worth $1 trillion, probably. Yeah.
2: Do you think this guy is the dad of the year or a terrible pilot? So he's a pilot for Delta, and he got special permission. I listened to the air traffic control. He got special permission to fly the aircraft at lower altitude as they were taking off because he wanted to fly over his kids that were swimming in the pool so they could see dad.
1: Call me Ebenezer Scrooge, but bah humbug, man. I don't need your personal little favors. Like, it's one thing. I've seen the videos of, like, someone's on a flight and they're like, I'd like to let you all know that my daughter is my co-pilot today. Oh, that's sweet. Or hey, so-and-so, this is their 10,000th flight. Everyone give them a round of applause. That's fine. Hey, listen, my kids are down there swimming. I would like to take a delay, just go a little low.
2: One of my favorite comments is, I was reading, oh gosh, where did it go? Someone said, texting dad from the pool, now do the barrel roll
1: I know
2: it's,
1: like,
2: you.
1: Yeah, also, like, talk about setting expectation for your kids. Like, hey, is dad going to, you know, take 250 passengers and fly by us again? Because I'd really like to say hello.
2: Okay, but here's the thing. If I could just give him a little bit of credit, if you listen to the air traffic control, he gets special permission. He's already going right over there. It's part of the route. It's not like he's taking a detour. It is directly in the route. What he's saying is, instead of cruising higher, faster.
1: Yeah, I know, I get
2: he
1: it.
2: Takes like a slower cruise upward, so he's lower at the point where he goes over the house.
1: I'm just, if I am traveling for work, I can't imagine texting my wife and be like, sorry,
2: you
1: just a little bit.
2: You certainly don't tell the passengers.
1: Yeah, you can't just play that off like, oh, they'll just all think it's great.
2: And those are some of your trending stories.
1: It's Joey and Lauren. 102.

0: 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What's happening around the city? 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
1: Good morning, I'm Lorena Dixon. Here's what's coming up over the next 48 hours. It's everything you need to know.
2: Good morning, I'm Alyssa Brush. There's something special about sharing an experience with a crowd. Whether that's getting lost in a great story, quietly reading alongside fellow book lovers, or singing at the top of your lungs with hundreds of neighbors. Here are a few events bringing people together over the next 48 hours. For anyone fascinated by the power of storytelling, Kingston Writer Fest is welcoming acclaimed authors Yann Martell and Ian Reid to the Spire today. Ancient Myths, Modern Nightmares explores where stories come from, how they're adapted for screen, and what inspires some of Canada's most celebrated writers. On the quieter side of the spectrum, Silent Reading is offering a chance to unplug and slow down today. Readers of all ages are invited to bring a book and enjoy an hour of uninterrupted reading beneath colorful kites downtown. And tomorrow, the volume turns all the way up. Rocking in the Square brings Choir, Choir, Choir and local musicians to Springer Market Square for a massive community sing-along celebrating the tragically hip. And on a community note, adult badminton and pickleball sessions are available throughout the day. You can get all the details on these events at KingstonDaily.ca. Just click the 48. In the newsroom, I'm Alyssa Brush, and that's what's happening around town.
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8: Everything looking good on the 401 from Belleville to Brockville, with traffic moving smoothly in both directions in Napanee, Kingston, and Gananoque. For weather, today, cloudy with a chance of showers and thunderstorms, high 23, feeling like 30. Tonight, partly cloudy with a chance of showers and thunderstorms early this evening, then clearing overnight, low 13. Tomorrow, mainly clear and sunny, high 23, low 12. And Friday, sunny, high 26, low 13. 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
1: It's Joey and Lauren. It's Fix My Life. Tasha, it's got friend problems. And on Fix My Life, we basically solve any of your issues. And we do it with 100% success rate. Every advice we've ever given has been perfect. So, yeah. Tasha, boy, this is awkward. Friends, coworker, it's very weird.
2: Well, it's like you discover things about your coworkers and it kind of breaks your heart a little bit. You don't realize that you've been in the dark about some things. So Tasha's message, I'm going to summarize it, but she says, I found out all of my friends, she says all of my friends from work have been hanging out together. All together, like big group outings. I mean, she listed a whole bunch of things, like they've had barbecues, they've gone out to dinner, a few of them went golfing. Like there's just a lot of outside of work activities that her friends from work have been doing. She says, all without me. I have not once been invited. However, I consider these people dear friends of mine. Do I say something or get over it? I have noticed that I am the only one who has not been included.
1: First of all,
2: say something or get over it.
1: First of all, it's okay to be like, this sucks. Like, I think sometimes it shouldn't ruin your life. It shouldn't keep you up at night, but it's okay to be like, dang, that hurts. No. I remember years ago, a ton of our coworkers did a fantasy football league together. And I'm like, we love fantasy football. And it was like, nah.
2: Oh, there was a coworker that got married years ago. I don't even think this person works here anymore. But a coworker got married. I knew they were engaged. I knew they were getting married. And then I saw like photos or updates and all of our coworkers were at the wedding. And I was like,
1: Lauren was Tasha. What's nice about where I'm at in my life, I don't really care and I don't want to go to social events. So,
2: no, but I want to be invited. Said, I don't want to go, but I want to be invited. And that's my toxic trait. I want so badly to be included, but I don't actually want to go.
1: Okay, guess what? Those people will stop getting invited. Because if you end up being a flake, like I don't know many friends that continue to invite the flake. After they flake out enough, it's just done.
2: Yeah.
1: No, don't say anything, Tasha. This is what you do. It's going to take some humility. You set up something where you invite them. And do that like twice. And then if they still don't invite you for other things, sometimes just people, whatever, they decide they don't want to fit in or they don't want you to fit in. Mm-hmm. And that's their problem, not your problem.
2: I would wonder this if I'm Tasha. I'd be like, are people just being fake to me at work? Because she says, I consider them dear friends. Like they are close friends of mine at work. We're coworkers, but we're tight. Are they faking that? Like, I would be curious. Like, so why am I not? Or maybe they assume she's busy.
1: I have coworkers that I would consider close friends and I've never thought about inviting them to anything.
2: Hmm.
1: And I don't think I'm a jerk. But I have coworkers that we're great friends. And when we're here, it's fun. But like socially, I don't really think about, oh, we got to invite so-and-so. Again, okay. Tasha, don't say anything. Set up a dinner. Set up a happy hour situation. Invite them. You may have to do it a couple times. And then if you're still finding out they're not inviting you, obviously just let bygones be bygones. But there's a good chance that then you will then be thrown into the circle. Mm.
2: I actually think that is the solution here. I think you turn it around. What you don't want to do is go, how come you guys ever invite me?
1: Because then you're going to get a pity invite.
2: Because then you get a pity invite or people will behind your back be like, wow, she's a whiner or something. And so don't do that. Okay. But I agree. I think you plan something and invite people and see if people come and then see if you get invited other
1: things. If no one comes, then then hate them all forever. all right. 68719. Your coworkers all hang out together. You're never part of the crew. I know so many people are going to be in this situation at work where they're like, oh yeah, these four people always hang out. And while I see them Monday through Friday, I never get the invite on Saturday. How would you handle it? We'll get to your answers coming up. It's Joey and Lauren. 102.

0: my life.
1: So Tasha says she's picked up on something. All of her coworkers seem to hang out together and she is never invited. And most people that have worked in some sort of company, I guarantee you, you've had two coworkers, three coworkers that hang out and then you see them on Monday and they're talking about the weekend. You're like, oh. And then maybe they do it again.
2: So
1: and again.
2: Fun.
1: Yeah. Tasha says, should I say something? I said no. You said no. I think the moment you go down that road, two things are going to happen. One, you're still not going to get invited. And now they all think that you're petty.
2: Or you get the pity invite.
1: Or you get the pity invite. And I'm telling you, I'd rather not go than get the pity invite. That's rough.
2: I would agree. And so we said, why don't you plan something and invite everybody and see what happens? Maybe then you start getting invited to things. Who knows? So many texts on this. People who have been in her shoes as well as other solutions. This one says, Tasha, I've been you. Don't ask why you weren't invited. Plan something. Invite everybody. See what happens. The response will tell you a lot. So that's kind of what we said. This one says, this happened to me at my last job, and I finally realized that they liked me at work, but I wasn't really part of their outside of work friend group. It hurt, but once I accepted it, I stopped taking it personally.
1: Okay, that's fair. Again, all of it's a tough pill to swallow. No one likes, but some people, your coworkers, there's a slight chance they assume you wouldn't want to do those things.
2: Yeah. Oh, for sure. But plenty of texts saying that same thing. This one says, I would absolutely say something, but jokingly, next time they're talking about something they did, say, wow, my invite must have been lost in the mail, and see how they react.
1: I don't know. I think that goes down a road where then you get the pity invite. I would just organize something. Just do a happy hour.
2: Yeah.
1: Literally be like, hey, guys. 3 to 6, we're going to go to this restaurant for half apps and drinks. Yeah. Just do that.
2: This text says, if everyone is invited except for you, I'm sorry. There's probably a reason. I would want to know. This one says, do not confront them as a group. Pick the one coworker you're closest with and just ask her or him privately. Say, hey, be honest. Is there a reason I'm never invited? This one says, maybe, Tasha, they genuinely think you don't want to go. Okay,
1: yeah, that's what I'm wondering.
2: Too.
1: I mean, maybe. Like, I've probably passed judgment on someone and been like, oh, they probably wouldn't want to do this, and then find out they really do.
2: Yeah. Another one says, this is why I just keep my coworkers as coworkers. I'm friendly. I'll eat lunch with you. But after 5, I have a whole different life. That's probably
1: something. I'm not opposed to that. You know, I worked in radio before. Lauren was my co-host, and we are obviously married. And I will tell you, the assumption is that my co-host and I did sports radio was like, oh, don't you guys want to hang out all the time? And it's like, no. In fact, sometimes it was the opposite where it was like, I needed, if I'm working with someone and we were doing a show together,
2: I need a break from that person.
1: I don't want to see you on Friday night. Like, not at all, because we just worked together and talked the whole time, you know?
2: I like this one. It says, I was Tasha once. Turns out they thought I was always busy because I have kids and most of them don't. I finally said, you guys know I can get a babysitter, right? After that, I started getting invited.
1: Okay, I will say that's a fair assumption. A lot of people don't invite people with kids. And there's two reasons. One, they think you're going to bring your kids. And a lot of people don't want to hang out with a bunch of little kids around. And two, they just assume you're busy and you have a bunch of parenting stuff to do. But you're right. As someone that has two kids, I still like to hang out and do fun stuff without my kids.
2: Again, I like to be invited, but I don't really want to go.
1: You're the worst person.
2: I know.
1: That's the worst. Like, where you're like, invite me. I'm definitely going to find a reason to not go, but invite me again. It's Joey and Lauren.

0: Good in Kingston.
1: Good morning, I'm Lorena Dixon. Time for What's Good in and around Kingston, where we catch up with local newsmakers and people doing interesting things in the community.
2: Good morning, I'm Alyssa Brush from the KingstonDaily.ca newsroom. Partners in Mission Food Bank is hoping Kingston residents will help fill its shelves during a community-wide food drive on August 27th. My Broadcasting Corporation is organizing the event at participating grocery stores in Kingston and the surrounding area, with donations going towards people experiencing food insecurity. Executive Director Dan Irwin says they couldn't do this without the generosity of the community.
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2: Organizers say every contribution can make a difference and are encouraging residents to donate while doing their regular grocery shopping. I'm Alyssa Brush. 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
12: Everything looking good on the 401 from Belleville to Brockville, with traffic moving smoothly in both directions in Napanee, Kingston, and Gananoque. For weather, today, cloudy with a chance of showers and thunderstorms, high 23, feeling like 30. Tonight, partly cloudy with a chance of showers and thunderstorms early this evening, then clearing overnight, low 13. Tomorrow, mainly clear and sunny, high 23, low 12. And Friday, sunny, high 26, low 13. 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
1: It's Joey and Lauren. And you gotta stop using my favorite emoji. I'll never do it. I don't care. I don't care about what the kids are doing. I don't care if I'm not supposed to do it anymore. But the laugh cry emoji, Lauren is saying, is done. And now there's a new emoji to use when something is funny.
2: Yes, the laugh cry emoji. Get rid of it. It's out. Kids are now saying the laughing emoji is no longer for laughing. They use a different emoji, which, let me just say, I am grateful that kids are using some emojis, because for a while it was cringe to use an emoji.
1: Yeah, for a while it was like, no, unk, you better not use an emoji. That's so cringe.
2: So now emojis to be used in laughing situations.
1: Okay, so when you think something's funny, I normally do that. With the two tears.
2: I've seen the laughing with the tears. I've seen the sideways laughing with the tears. I've seen the full streams of tears, which could be used as I'm sad or I'm laughing like crazy.
1: Yeah.
2: And then I've also seen the skeleton emoji, like I'm dead.
1: So I'll be honest. I started using the skeleton emoji every once in a while because I do feel like it's going to hip. And I'm like, oh, man, I'm dead. That's so funny.
2: No, get rid of those. Now, in place of that, for laughter to show on a text, to show laughter, you use the dolphin emoji. Because the dolphin emoji, dolphins have that, they have that kind of like,
1: no way.
2: That sound.
1: No.
2: Hold on, kids, something's hilarious. They're using dolphin emojis.
1: Because you'll read it and you'll be like, oh, that's great.
2: It's more of like if you have an inside joke or like chaotic laughter, like over the top, something's like super, super funny, you're going to put a bunch of dolphin emojis on there because it's supposed to mimic the laughter that sounds like a dolphin. So if you said something hilarious, say something funny.
1: Funny. Well, hold on. Okay. By the way, that's a hard thing to do. I try to be funny, but it's like just to do it on command is a little rough.
2: You get paid to be funny.
1: All right. So let me hear your dolphin one more time.
2: Okay.
1: That's good.
2: That's
1: dolphin.
2: Good.
1: I don't know if I've ever heard a dolphin in real life.
2: Hang on. Like, let me give it more.
1: That was a dolphin.
2: Was that a dolphin?
1: I was like freaking SeaWorld just moments ago. All right. Let me try my dolphin here.
2: Okay. Please do. Oh, that's good.
1: That's a dolphin.
2: That was good.
1: What other sea creatures can you do? Can you do a seal? Or a sea lion?
2: Wait, is that a sea lion?
1: Yeah. Sea lions clap, yeah.
2: No, sea lions do?
1: Yeah, I think so. Seals are big, and seals have the tusks.
2: No, that's a walrus!
1: Then what's that like when you go to like a pier and they're all sitting on a log?
2: A sea lion.
1: Yeah, they go, Yeah, for sure. I think so.
2: Oh, this is the dumbest show ever.
1: If you want to laugh at something stupid, do you do or
2: maybe?
1: Like, what other animals should we use? Because there's other, like, what about like a monkey? Like, ha!
2: So my thought process on all this with the dolphin emoji is, who's the person that's actually putting dolphin emojis out there in use of a dolphin? People think you're laughing at them.
1: That's a great point. Like, you better not have serious news about a dolphin. Like, hey, you remember our pet dolphin, Dolphy?
2: No.
1: Dolphy died.
2: No, what about Grandma died? But Grandma loved dolphins. I just want to let you know, Grandma's no longer with us. Dolphin, dolphin, dolphin.
1: And then the 12-year-old in the group chat goes, wow, my family's insensitive. They're laughing at Grandma.
2: What if you go, Grandma died, and you put the skeleton emoji because you're like, she's dead. And people are like, wow, you think it's so funny? You're dead.
1: Yeah, Gen Z's just like, everyone's laughing at my grandma who loved dolphins, but they're just laughing at it.
2: Maybe you should just be done using emojis.
1: It's Joey and Lauren.
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0: from the KingstonDaily.ca newsroom. Here's what you need to know.
1: I'm Lorena Dixon, keeping you in the loop this morning. Kingston police are asking for the public's help in locating Kara, who's been missing since May 1st. The 19-year-old is Indigenous, 5'3", 110 pounds, with a petite build and curly blonde hair that's entirely or partially dyed a bright color. Kara was last seen in Kingston, and investigators believe she may still be in the city. The Kingston mother of a youth who went missing for nearly a week is thanking everyone who helped find her. Cassandra Williamson says going through the ordeal was very tough on her family.
2: Probably the worst thing experience that we have experienced ever. Yeah, it was terrible. It was not a fun time at all, and we are very fortunate that nothing worse happened, and we're fortunate to have her back home.
1: 14-year-old Clara was found by Peel Regional Police last Friday night. An arrest has been made. An e-scooter operator found out the hard way that it's still subject to traffic laws in Kingston. A 42-year-old was arrested and charged after police clocked the vehicle going 77 kilometers an hour in a 50 zone in the area of Division and John Counter back on August 1st. Police are reminding operators that e-scooters are not allowed on streets, pathways, trails, and sidewalks, as the city has not opted into the provincial pilot program. Merchants along Princess Street in Williamsville are getting some help from the Greater Kingston Chamber of Commerce. They were able to get signage to indicate they're open for business and showing more places for parking. Chamber CEO Karen Cross says it took a while before business started to pick up again.
3: The city was quick to help hear the messaging and hear what needed to be done. The frustration really became into play when it took so long, and it's taking so long to get the new signage and the wayfinders installed.
1: Cross adds businesses in the city can rest assured that the chamber will assist them with anything that matters to them. In sports, Toronto beat Tampa Bay 10-5 with the win. Toronto sits half a game back of the final wildcard spot in the American League. The next time you're scrolling through your phone, visit KingstonDaily.ca and see what Kingston is talking about. 401 Traffic and Weather together now. Next.
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2: Everything looking good on the 401 from Belleville to Brockville, with traffic moving smoothly in both directions in Napanee, Kingston, and Gananoque. For weather, today, cloudy with a chance of showers and thunderstorms, high 23, feeling like 30. Tonight, partly cloudy with a chance of showers and thunderstorms early this evening, then clearing overnight, low 13. Tomorrow, mainly clear and sunny, high 23, low 12. And Friday, sunny, high 26, low 13. 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
2: All right, let's go. Joey and Lauren hanging out with you. Thank you for spending time with us. I am in a better mood now that I just feel like everywhere I turn, there's football games on. I mean, I'm enjoying my life.
3: Oh, heck yeah. Our kid the other day told me what he wants to be for Halloween already.
2: Oh, I was wondering. Our kids love Halloween for whatever reason. Love it.
3: Mostly one of our kids. It's very weird. I'm like, he is obsessed. Like,
2: what does he want to be?
3: He wants to be an M&M.
2: An M&M?
3: I was like, M&M, like... the rapper, which you're four, so I don't think
2: his
3: you know.
2: His palms
3: who.
2: Are sweaty, yeah. Knees weak, arms. Dude, I would love a couple of Marshall Mathers running around the neighborhood.
3: I was like, wait a minute, are you? And then I realized he was like, no, the red one. I was like, oh, the like an M&M. Okay, but he does change his mind almost every other day. And then he'll be like, I want to be carpet.
2: Here's what's okay. That's
3: I want to be a lamp.
2: No, we should play up the M&M thing because that's an easy costume. That's red pants, a red little turtleneck. Mm-hmm. We can all do it.
4: Mm-hmm. I want to be the yellow one.
3: You are
4: the yellow one. Yeah.
3: Is he the dumb one?
2: Yes, I am the dumb yellow M&M.
3: Why do they sexualize the green one though? Have you noticed he's got the little high heels on and the little lipstick?
2: Trust me, I've noticed. When I was young, I was like, this feels awkward.
3: She's so beautiful.
2: Why am I turned on by an M&M? All right.
3: Oh my god.
2: I feel awkward. We're going to play Listener vs. Lauren next on Joey and Lauren.
0: 102.7.
1: Wow. FM.

0: Hefner versus Lauren today. Parker going against Lauren. What's going on, Parker? How we doing?
1: Good.
0: Good. You ready to take down Lauren in trivia?
1: Yeah.
0: Yeah, I thought so. We got Parker and Dad TJ on the phone.
2: Good luck.
0: So Lauren is going to leave the studio right now. Here's how it works. I got three questions for you, and then we'll bring Lauren back in and see who does better. Here we go. Question number one. In the movie Finding Nemo, what kind of fish is Nemo?
1: Clownfish.
0: There we go. Yep. Nemo, the clownfish. Question number two. This one's a tough one. What part of the human body contains the smallest bones?
1: Ear.
0: And you are correct. Way to go, Parker. Question number three, Parker. What company created the PlayStation?
1: Sony.
0: There it is. Very impressive. Wow, especially the ear. I did not think you were going to get the ear. All right, we'll bring Lauren back in right now. Stay on the line. Don't give away any hints. Fantastic performance.
2: That
0: here
2: was
0: we go.
2: So fast.
0: Yeah, well, Parker, what grade are you
2: crazy
0: in?
2: Crazy fast.
1: Fifth
0: grade. Genius. Super genius. Kid's going to go somewhere.
2: Shoot.
0: All right,
2: that's
0: question
2: awesome.
0: Number one, Lauren. In the movie Finding Nemo, what kind of fish is Nemo?
2: A clownfish.
0: And that is correct. Question number two, what part of the human body contains the smallest bones?
2: Your fingers.
0: Close. Not really.
2: Your teeth? No.
0: Your teeth.
2: Your teeth are
0: bones,
2: I mean,
0: the teeth, yeah. All right, question number three. What company created the PlayStation?
2: Sony.
0: Okay, you got that one. All right, let's go
2: Why
0: to
2: you
0: question.
2: Say it like that? You got
0: what?
2: That
0: I'm
2: one.
0: I'm just saying. All right, Parker, tell Lauren what part of the human body contains the smallest bones. Parker got this.
1: The ear.
0: How about the ear? Shout out to the ear.
2: I thought, okay, moving forward, I thought maybe it was toes. I didn't think about the ear.
0: Yeah, so like if you ever need to get out of work, just be like, oh, I fractured my ear bone. Sorry, guys. All right, Parker, you go 3 for 3, which
2: That's
0: means we're going to hook you up, all right?
2: Nice job.
0: And now you can brag to all your classmates that you are the smartest fifth grader
2: That's
0: around.
2: Right.
0: Are you smarter than fifth grader? Lauren is not.
2: I am not.
0: We learned that. It's Joey and Lauren.

0: Good morning. I'm Lorena Dixon. Here's what's coming up over the next 48 hours. It's everything you need to know.
1: Good morning. I'm Alyssa Brush. There's something special about sharing an experience with a crowd. Whether that's getting lost in a great story, quietly reading alongside fellow book lovers, or singing at the top of your lungs with hundreds of neighbors. Here are a few events bringing people together over the next 48 hours. For anyone fascinated by the power of storytelling, Kingston Writer Fest is welcoming acclaimed authors Yann Martell and Ian Reid to the Spire today. Ancient Myths, Modern Nightmares explores where stories come from, how they're adapted for screen, and what inspires some of Canada's most celebrated writers. On the quieter side of the spectrum, Silent Reading is offering a chance to unplug and slow down today. Readers of all ages are invited to bring a book and enjoy an hour of uninterrupted reading beneath colorful kites downtown. And tomorrow, the volume turns all the way up. Rocking in the Square brings Choir, Choir, Choir and local musicians to Springer Market Square for a massive community sing-along celebrating the tragically hip. And on a community note, adult badminton and pickleball sessions are available throughout the day. You can get all the details on these events at kingstondaily.ca. Just click the 48. In the newsroom, I'm Alyssa Brush, and that's what's happening around town.
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7: No problems to report on the 401 from Belleville to Brockville, with traffic moving smoothly in both directions in Gananoque, Kingston, and Napanee. For weather, today, cloudy with a chance of showers and thunderstorms, high 23, feeling like 30. Tonight, partly cloudy with a chance of showers and thunderstorms early this evening, then clearing overnight, low 13. Tomorrow, mainly clear and sunny, high 23, low 12. And Friday, sunny, high 26, low 13. 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

0: It's Joey and Lauren. I'm trying to repent. All right. I'm trying to change. I'm trying to turn a new leaf. I've been critical of Disney adults, and I just want to say I'm sorry, and I'm going to recap some of the upcoming massive Disney movies, and we're going to play a game called Like It, Love It, Hate It.
1: Okay.
0: So, Disney adults, be ready. I know you're going to say love it to all of these things.
1: I've seen some of the lists.
0: Yeah, have you seen some of these new releases?
1: I haven't seen all of them. It was a lot.
0: There's a lot of stuff.
1: A lot of bombshells.
0: And I'll be honest, there's movies that I forgot still existed, and I didn't even realize they were going to come out with a third one. So, I guess Disney does their big, convention where they reveal all these things, and people cry and film themselves crying in a movie theater saying, oh my gosh, I can't believe this is happening. But I'm going to put Lauren to the test. We're going to play Like It, Love It, Hate It with some of these things, okay?
1: Okay.
0: So.
1: I'm here for it.
0: New Disney movies and shows coming out. Tell me if you like it, you love it, or you hate it. Frozen 3. There will be a Frozen 3.
1: I hate it.
0: I hate it as well,
1: No commentary
0: actually.
1: Needed.
0: I think I hate it as well.
1: I never saw Frozen 2. I just find, maybe it's because I'm a boy mom and our kids don't really care about Frozen, but I just feel like it's run its course. Do we need a third one? I don't know. Maybe I'm bah humbug, but no thanks.
0: Okay, so you're going to hate it on that one?
1: Hate it.
0: Again, like don't it, love care. It, hate it. Incredibles 3.
1: I hate it.
0: Oh, really?
1: I hate it. I told him, this surprised you. Stop making movies years and years later.
0: So my only advice is this. I wouldn't make it like everyone's old now. I would actually just make another one and they're all the same ages. Like, I don't think it's fun if, like, Jack's, like, 27 and in college.
1: It's kind of like Toy Story. I mean, the toys don't age. But,
0: yeah, but it's not
1: but
0: like,
1: they
0: yeah.
1: have new owners and stuff.
0: I know, but
1: their kids get big.
0: I'm going to put like it for Incredibles 3. Definitely not hate it.
1: I've never seen the second one.
0: Okay, here we go. Coco 2.
1: Okay, so I'm really struggling with this one. I love Coco. It's my favorite, I think, of all time. It is it's the best. It's the best Disney movie, Pixar, whatever. I love it. I am so scared it's going to suck because the first one is so good. But taking away my fears, taking away my worries and anxieties, I'm going to say I love it because I have high hopes that it will be good. But Miguel's going to be older now.
0: So this is what it is. Miguel is now a teenager and returns to the land of the dead. Benjamin Bratt is also returning as Ernesto de la Cruz.
1: To seek revenge.
0: Yeah, probably. I hate it because the ending of Coco is
1: so
0: the best.
1: Good.
0: The ending of the Coco movie is the best ending to any Disney movie of all time.
1: So good.
0: When they're playing, when he's playing the guitar and all their family spirits are there, I cry every time.
1: You know what else
0: time.
1: Is a great ending? One of the greatest of all time in a Disney movie? The movie Onward. That ending.
0: That ending is very good.
1: And the brothers. Oh. Okay,
0: goes,
1: so I'm
0: going to
1: say love it. I'm going to say love it.
0: All right, Zootopia 3. Like it, love it, hate it.
1: Hate it.
0: I think I hate it too.
1: Wait, I just saw the second one.
0: Zootopia 2 is awesome. Don't need the third one.
1: Okay.
0: Don't need the third one.
1: We're on the same.
0: Lilo and Stitch 2. I'm going to go with like it, I guess, because I don't think I've seen the first one.
1: I hate it, but I don't know why. I hate it.
0: Live action Tangled. Hate it. For me, I hate it.
1: There's a lot of hype for this movie.
0: And there's a lot of hype for the movie.
1: A lot of hype. I'm going to say I love it because I'm curious to see what it's going to be like.
0: Okay. Here we go. This is going to be a hot topic.
1: Can I change an answer I gave?
0: Yes, yeah, sure. There's no official score, but
1: I changed my mind. I think Zootopia 3 I'm going to like.
0: Okay.
1: Okay.
0: The Bluey movie. It's happening, the Bluey movie.
1: Love it!
0: No,
1: love it!
0: Hate it.
1: I want it! I want
0: hate
1: it!
0: It.
1: I'm gonna
0: Here's
1: love
0: why.
1: It.
0: Here's why I hate it. And I know, and we've watched Bluey just like everybody else on planet Earth. The animation is like Minions animation. It's not the regular animation like the cartoon, and I hate that. I like the animation for the cartoon.
1: Yeah,
0: not
1: but the animation change makes it feel more special. It's
0: no,
1: a movie.
0: No, I'm telling you right now, I think Bluey movie's a bad idea. Bluey is the 7-minute episodes, and they're great in 7-minute chunks. I don't even like the long Bluey episode. It's too long. So I hate it. Ice Age Boiling Point.
1: Hate it. What the heck are we doing, you guys? Ice Age is cute. It's funny,
0: I'm
1: fatigued.
0: Avengers Doomsday. Robert Downey Jr. will be Dr. Doom. So Robert Downey Jr. is a different Marvel character. He's not Iron Man. He's Dr. Doom.
1: No, I don't like that.
0: Yeah. I don't like that either. I'm going to go hate it on there. I'm going to give this a like it. X-Men. I'll give it another shot. I think X-Men, they're doing a brand new X-Men.
1: But how many times have we gotten brand new X-Men? Haven't we gotten...
0: Okay, this will change your mind. Adam Driver is going to be in it. Adam Driver.
1: Who's he playing?
0: They won't say yet, but they say he will have a very heavy role.
1: I do like Adam Driver.
0: I'm going to say like it.
1: All right.
0: All right. This is going to shock you. Actually, no, I can't do that. Star Wars Starfighter with Ryan Gosling as the lead.
1: I'm going to love it.
0: Yeah, I knew you were going to love it. I'm going to hate it. Ryan Gosling does not scream Star Wars to me.
1: He's just such a good actor. I'm going to like it.
0: Did we like anything? I mean, did you love anything? You loved Bluey. I think
1: so
0: that was about it.
1: I'm realizing right now in this exact moment that I could have used like it. I didn't know it was an option. I only went love it or hate
0: it. Yeah, no, like it wasn't. Like it was like, yeah, we'll take the kids, but it's like you're not, you know. I want to change my answer. Incredibles 3, I think I love it. Because lady with the glasses. Oh, no, the Incredibles. Like, she's awesome. And it's Joey and Lauren.
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1: Good morning, I'm Lorena Dixon. 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
12: No problems to report on the 401 from Belleville to Brockville, with traffic moving smoothly in both directions in Gananoque, Kingston, and Napanee. For weather, today, cloudy with a chance of showers and thunderstorms, high 23, feeling like 30. Tonight, partly cloudy with a chance of showers and thunderstorms early this evening, then clearing overnight, low 13. Tomorrow, mainly clear and sunny, high 23, low 12. And Friday, sunny, high 26, low 13. 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

0: It's Joey and Lauren. It is trending stories. Lauren, what's trending?
1: Iconic toys and gadgets from our childhood that are now worth possibly thousands of dollars.
0: Don't tell me this because my mom held on to everything.
1: Okay. Maybe she still has some of these things. Dig them up if you've got a box of old toys in the garage. Do you remember, what's it called? The Saxaboom? The Saxaboom?
0: Saxaboom?
1: Remember the toy saxophone?
0: Yes, I do. I never had one.
1: Saxaboom apparently is going around on eBay. People are buying it for big bucks. The Pokemon Charizard trading card. If you have Charizard.
0: Everyone wants a Charizard.
1: Those go for big bucks. The Furby. We just talked about the Furby, but the Kid Cuisine Furby. Do you remember the Kid Cuisine
0: I don't
1: cuisine
0: remember the Kid
1: Furby.
0: Cuisine. No, what, there was a Furby chef?
1: It's just all the colors. It looks like the Furby. Well, it looks like the Kid Cuisine guy.
0: Oh, yeah, yeah. The penguin?
1: Was it a penguin?
0: The penguin was Kid Cuisine.
1: Whatever.
0: Yeah.
1: You know what I'm saying?
0: Yeah,
1: it
0: I
1: looks
0: got
1: like
0: you.
1: The mascot from Kid Cuisine. DVDs and VHS
0: Mom and dad, if you're listening. Mom and dad, my parents still have every VHS and DVD possible. Like, my dad would come home with just movies. Like, from the store. You know the bins they would have? Constantly.
1: Oh, yeah.
0: My dad would be like, all right, we got the milk, the eggs, the bread.
1: And four movies.
0: I got a Rush Hour 2 on DVD. Like, I was like, why?
1: Because in the bin, they're so cheap, right? Super Mario 64 cartridge. Now, in the summer of 2021, the story blew up. A rare factory-sealed Super Mario 64 game sold at auction for $1.5 million.
0: Wow.
1: So if you have anything that looks vintage, it's never been opened, it's still sealed, like especially those N64 games, you might be sitting.
0: I never had
1: a lot
0: an N64.
1: Money.
0: Never. I was not a Nintendo family. We were a Sega and PlayStation family.
1: Oh, I love
0: and
1: the 64.
0: What I would have done to be born into a Nintendo family. Mom and Dad, you let me down.
1: The white and red P1 Tamagotchi. If you have the white and red P1 Tamagotchi,
0: okay, I've never had Tamagotchi.
1: I'm seeing some on sale for over $400.
0: That's not bad.
1: You know what I mean? So you could end up getting some pretty big bucks. This is cool Sega Saturn. Do you remember that one? It was like the see-through.
0: Yes. Sega. Yes, the Sega Genesis that was see-through.
1: It said this is cool on it.
0: I don't remember it saying this is cool, but I remember the see-through Sega.
1: Some
0: and I remember the see-through
1: listed.
0: N64.
1: Yep, some being listed for up to $800. Not bad.
0: But this has got to be like good condition, or are we talking like, no, you played for it with it as a kid?
1: I mean, the game I was telling you about, that is like factory sealed, vintage, one of one. That's going to go for big bucks. But this, I think, used, people
0: I remember
1: want
0: my friend had a red see-through N64.
1: That's cool.
0: Oh my gosh, playing GoldenEye 007.
1: That's awesome. Is this the dad of the year or the worst pilot ever? A Delta pilot was leaving Austin, then slightly detoured the plane and maintained a low altitude so his kids who were swimming in the pool could see him and wave. Now, he did ask for permission. Let me give the backstory. I listened to the air traffic control report, and I listened to him, breaker, breaker, whatever he says to air traffic control. And he said, would you mind if I cruised at blankety-blank altitude? And they cleared him, and they said, yes, that's fine. He's already going on that route anyway.
0: He's just flying low.
1: He was flying a little lower so that his kids could see him.
0: Worst pilot ever.
1: What?
0: If I'm on a flight and all of a sudden we just keep getting lower and lower, no.
1: Okay, ascended as quickly as normal.
0: No, I'm sorry.
1: This is what I said.
0: There's too many nervous people on planes like that. Lauren, now I know you've gotten better, but if you would have gone through this 5 years ago, you would have lost your mind because you don't do well in anything out of the ordinary. And once you start running on that runway, I want to be up in that air, straight up.
1: So his kids were in the pool waiting to watch him fly over. His flight to this direction normally crosses the area where his kids are at over 11,000 feet. But he passed at 3,900 feet, just 3,900 feet low enough
0: like
1: for the
0: it.
1: Kids
0: I,
1: to spy
0: you know,
1: him
0: and I love
1: before
0: my kids.
1: Climbing up.
0: And I love my kids, and I'm sure it would be a heck of a story, but I'm sorry. What if your kids were in the middle of a cannonball and didn't even see you?
1: You know what this reminds me of? That cruise ship in 2012.
0: Yeah. The guy was trying to show off.
1: He was, somebody said, can we get close enough to the island so I can wave to my sister or something? And he crashed. It was terrifying.
0: And what's the announcement look like? Ladies and gentlemen, my boys are hanging out at the country club having a nice little dip in the swim, and they're probably eating caviar. I'd just like to wave to them real quick.
1: You need to hear the audio because he got permission. I think it was kind of cute.
0: Not a fan.
1: Those are some of your trending stories.
0: It's Joey and Lauren.
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I'm Trinette. Some showers and thunderstorms possible for the day, but we'll get them out of the way just in time for the Tragically Hip celebrations that start tomorrow. 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

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This is featuring Yann Martell and Ian Reid. 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

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It may only be Wednesday, but you've probably thought about the weekend in the last little while. 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

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I'm Trinette. Have you ever been to the Purple House in Gann? What a lovely spot. Had lunch out on the patio there the other day. 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I also tried the Purple House Lemonade, which is the alcoholic cocktail. It's just so pretty to drink, too. 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Go check out the Purple House in Gann. 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

0: Now, my parents have a queen bed that they're famous for.
1: Oh, interesting.
0: They like a queen. Yeah. They like to cuddle. Why am I talking about my parents cuddling? I don't know. But my dad leaves both his feet dangling off the edge of the bed. I
1: so
0: do
1: you
0: know
1: say
0: that.
1: Dangling, but they're probably just straight out.
0: No, they are bent down and yeah, they're just straight out.
1: When
0: but
1: you
0: like
1: say dangling, I'm like, wait, so is it at the knees?
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I'm Fernanda. 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

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I'm Trinette. 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

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Choir, and Kingston musicians coming together. This is all happening at Springer Market Square tomorrow. 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

102.7 WOW FM, Elton John, Tiny Dancer. I'm Trinette. Got a question? What is the best pet for a kid? In your opinion, like a dog, a cat, yes, that's an obvious answer, I think. But what else? Like, I had a hamster growing up. They tend to bite. They don't play with you as much as you'd like. Rabbits, I've also had a couple of those too, and they are very lovely. They require a lot of maintenance. We're talking about potentially getting a couple of guinea pigs, because one thing I've learned about guinea pigs is they are social animals. So you usually, if you get a guinea pig, you should get at least one more. What is your opinion though, when it comes to pets that are good for kids? What would you say? Send me a text, 613-964-1027. We are considering adding a furry friend to the house and looking for what your best recommendations might be. 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

Jovi, Living on a Prayer, 102.7 Wow FM. It's Sideshow. You ever wonder where the term cut to the chase comes from? Well, I don't care if you haven't wondered that, because I'm going to tell you about it. That and more coming up on Things You Didn't Know Yesterday after Fleetwood Mac. Don't stop. 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

0: 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It's Sideshow, and this is Things You Didn't Know Yesterday. The phrase cut to the chase comes from the silent film era, when movies were usually long love stories that ended with a thrilling chase scene. So when people would say cut to the chase, it meant skip all the boring details and get to the exciting part. Kind of like a lot of the straight to streaming service movies these days.
1: Boring!
0: Florida, you know, the Sunshine State, has more indoor tanning salons than McDonald's locations. Yeah, but then you'd have to go outside.
2: Gotta keep the tan up. It's not a skin color, it's a lifestyle, Brian. See, you wouldn't know that because you're white as a ghost. You're haunting this house with your whiteness, Brian.
0: There are 96 bags of human waste on the moon. Astronauts from the Apollo mission left them there to reduce the weight of their shuttles so they'd be able to bring back moon rocks and core samples. Core samples, not stool samples, am I right?
1: Real mature, guys. Real mature.
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1: 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Think about like when you were a kid and you had those late night sleepovers and you'd be like, hey, I have something to tell you. 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

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Rod Stewart now.

Rod Stewart, Do You Think I'm Sexy? 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It's Sideshow. 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I just got back from a few days away at the trailer out in Sandbanks. Beautiful weather for it. Was out just shutting everything off for a few days with the family. So my question for you today, what's your definition of a perfect low-stress day? 613-964-1027. Greg says no meetings. I agree with that. Absolutely. No meetings any day. I could still be at work and not have meetings and go, that's a pretty stress-free day. Olivia says, good weather and nowhere to be. Oh, all right. I like the nowhere to be part. Although, you know what? I'll throw a little thing in there. Bad weather and nowhere to be. I'll take a rotten day, but I don't got to go anywhere any day. That's pretty low stress. Throw on a movie or something. Not bad. 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

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You can text me or send me a voice message. Your definition of a perfect low-stress day. I really like the one from Olivia, said good weather and nowhere to be. Although, like I said, I'll take bad weather and nowhere to be. That's pretty low stress. Not having to leave the house on a rainy day, throw on a movie or something. Yeah, that's a low stress day. I like it. This one just says, at my age, canceled obligations feel like winning the lottery. It's so, you know what? There's a certain point in your life where you're like people cancel on you and you're like, you know what? I'll take that. I'm probably better off not having to do whatever we were going to do. You do the whole like, oh, darn, okay, well, we'll do it next time. But really inside, you're like, okay, good. I didn't really want to do anything anyway. 613-964-1027. Your definition of the perfect low stress.

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Brian Adams is in town next week, next Tuesday night at Slush Puppy Place. Show, I don't know if it's sold out, but it was pretty darn close last time I checked. I happen to get my greasy little paws on a pair of tickets to that show. Do you want to go see Brian Adams next Tuesday? Here's the deal. I'm going to play a Brian Adams song sometime during my show today, sometime before 7 p.m. If you hear a Brian Adams song before 7 p.m. today, text the name of the song you heard and your name to 613-964-1027, and I'll put you in the draw. Listen for a Brian Adams song sometime between now and 7 o'clock. If you hear it, text your name and the name of the song you heard, 613-964-1027, and you can win tickets to this Brian Adams show that I don't know if it's sold out yet, but I'm pretty sure it will be based on the amount of tickets that were left last time I checked. 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Queen now, Crazy Little Thing Called Love, 102.7 Wow FM.

Crazy little thing called love. It's Queen on 102.7 WOW FM. It's Sideshow. The Food Sharing Project has a new executive director, and the UHKF president is retiring. Details on that and more coming up with Ken Hashizumi. Your local news and 401 traffic and weather together on the way at 4 o'clock and just after 4. The patio password, a chance for you to win $300 to Aquaterra at the next Sideshow's patio party this weekend. Journey now, Wheel in the Sky.

0: 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Here's what you need to know.
1: I'm Ken Hashizumi, keeping you in the loop this afternoon. The SIU has cleared an OPP officer following the drowning death of a 62-year-old woman in Greater Napanee. Her Subaru left Highway 33 and entered a water discharge canal back on April 21st, while the officer followed during an attempted impaired driving stop. SIU Director Joseph Martino found the officer acted with due care and will face no charges. The University Hospitals Kingston Foundation is preparing for a leadership change as President and CEO Tom Zolny announces his retirement. Zolny says the foundation has a strong team ready to continue supporting Kingston Health Sciences Center and Providence Care.
2: It's not so much my accomplishments, it's all a team effort. I was quite fortunate in that I had a very supportive board of directors who has done a great job at ensuring succession within their own ranks, and so there's a really good qualified group there.
1: Zolny says the foundation has grown significantly during his time in the role, including raising $189.1 million between September of 2019 and August of 2025. There's a new person in charge of the food-sharing project in Kingston, Frontenac, Lennox, and Addington. Yujir Koo takes over as executive director from the retiring Andy Mills. Koo says it's great to work in a city where there are a number of community organizations to partner with.
3: KFLNA has such a great group of community partners where we can all work together to address some of these challenges. Food insecurity is a systems challenge, and we need the system to respond collaboratively.
1: Koo believes her background working in the not-for-profit sector will help her in her new role. Max Scherzer gets the start for the Blue Jays tonight in the second of three against the Rays in Tampa Bay. In women's hoops, the Tempo head to Washington to play the Mystics. The next time you are scrolling through your phone, visit KingstonDaily.ca and see what Kingston is talking about. 401 traffic and weather together next.
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9: No issues to report on the 401 from Belleville to Brockville, with traffic moving smoothly in both directions in Gananoque, Napanee, and Kingston. For weather, tonight, partly cloudy with a chance of showers and risk of thunderstorm early this evening, then clearing overnight, low 12. Tomorrow, mix of sun and cloud, high 24, low 11. And Friday, sunny, high 24, low 13. 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

Town Girl, Billy Joel on 102.7 Wow FM at Sideshow. Had a great time at Aqua Terra on the patio on the waterfront there on Friday for Sideshow's patio party. We're going to do it every Friday afternoon, 3 to 6. You can join us there. 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I'll give it to you right after Crowded House. Don't dream it's over on Wow FM.

0: 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It's Sideshow. We moved Sideshow's patio parties downtown to what an awesome spot. The waterfront patio of Aqua Terra is a beautiful spot to spend a Friday afternoon. We're going to do the patio parties every Friday, 3 till 6. Join us for some tunes, some fun, some food, and some prizes. I was giving away Aqua Terra gift cards on the patio, some brand new. 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I could be giving those some coffee mugs away on the patio too. And every week I'm giving away a $300 patio party for six at Aqua Terra. 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
4: No issues to report on the 401 from Belleville to Brockville, with traffic moving smoothly in both directions in Gananoque, Napanee, and Kingston. For weather, tonight, partly cloudy with a chance of showers and risk of thunderstorm early this evening, then clearing overnight, low 12. Tomorrow, mix of sun and cloud, high 24, low 11, and Friday, sunny, high 24, low 13. 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

Linda Carlisle, Heaven is a Place on Earth on 102.7 WOW FM. And Sideshow, some pretty awesome stuff out in my neck of the woods. They've opened up a pump track on as Loyalist Park in Amherstview. I've never seen the park so busy. I've lived there for a number of years. I'm right around the corner from it. It walked my dog through that park all the time. And it never seen it so busy since they've opened this pump track. It's been incredible. Kids there all the time riding their bikes. And it officially, they're doing the ribbon cutting tonight. It's the Brooklyn Homes pump track. Big shout out to John and Janice Armitage for a donation to make it possible, because I didn't know what to expect when they started building it. But now that it's open, it is busy all the time. So 6 o'clock tonight, they're doing an official ribbon cutting ceremony in Amherstview. There's going to be a BMX demonstration. And then they do a thing in Amherstview, too, called Tunes Day in the Township, in Loyalist Township. They have live bands, a barbecue and stuff. It's all free in that Loyalist Park in Amherstview. Brass Over Tea Kettle is the band playing tonight. I'm very much looking forward to seeing them. This is Prince now, When Doves Cry, Kingston's 102.7.

Supertramp, give a little bit. Kingston's 102.7 WOW FM. It's Sideshow. Do you remember the band The Box? They're kind of like a Canadian pop royalty from the late 80s. They're coming to the Upper Canada Opera House, which has just opened up in the Deserano area. I have a pair of tickets to see them if you'd like. 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This is The Box. 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

0: the Box, Closer Together, 102.7 Wow FM at Sideshow. They're going to be in our neck of the woods next Friday. 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

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At Sideshow, the OPP is advising people of possible scams when buying things online. And we'll hear from the partners in Mission Food Bank about next week's All Hands on Deck food drive. Ken Hashizumi's got the full story at 5 from the KingstonDaily.ca newsroom. And just after 5, I got some things you didn't know yesterday. This is Kim Wilde now. You keep me hanging on WOW.

0: 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Here's what you need to know.
1: I'm Ken Hashizumi, keeping you in the loop this afternoon. Wayfinding signs and added parking spaces have made the construction on Princess Street a little more bearable for businesses in the Williamsville district. The Greater Kingston Chamber of Commerce were able to get the city to address those concerns. CEO Karen Cross says it's important to let residents and visitors know that these businesses are still open.
2: The city has opened up some of their areas that weren't for parking before, which is making it a little bit easier. But it's getting that message out that these businesses are open and that Williamsville is open for business.
1: The first phase of the construction is expected to be completed by mid to late December. Ontario Provincial Police are encouraging residents to take extra precautions to protect their property and personal information. Police recommend locking vehicles and outbuildings, keeping valuables out of sight, and securing equipment. People using Facebook Marketplace should avoid sharing unnecessary information, meet in public, and be cautious about payment requests. Police say to walk away if something feels wrong. Partners in Mission Food Bank is hoping Kingston residents will help fill its shelves during a community-wide food drive 1 week from tomorrow. My Broadcasting Corporation is organizing the event at participating grocery stores in Kingston and surrounding areas, with donations going towards people experiencing food insecurity. Executive Director Dan Irwin says they couldn't do this without the generosity of the community.
3: It's so heartwarming to see how generous the community is. We've got NBC Media and all the locations being a part of that and the volunteers that are working. And then we have our donors that are making everything happen. We're not able to help all these people that have need in the Kingston Loyalist area without the generosity of our community.
1: Organizers say every contribution can make a difference and are encouraging residents to donate while doing their regular grocery shopping. The Blue Jays continue their series with the Rays in Tampa Bay. Toronto enters tonight a half game back of Texas for the final wild card spot. The Tempo are back on the road in WNBA action. They take on the Mystics in Washington. The next time you are scrolling through your phone, visit KingstonDaily.ca and see what Kingston is talking about. 401 traffic and weather together next.
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9: No problems to report on the 401 from Belleville to Brockville, with everything looking nice in Napanee, Kingston, and Gananoque. For weather, tonight, partly cloudy with a chance of showers and risk of thunderstorm early this evening, then clearing overnight, low 12. Tomorrow, mix of sun and cloud, high 24, low 11. And Friday, sunny, high 24, low 13. 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
0: 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FM!

So what do you suppose the over-under is on the amount of bags of human waste that are sitting on the moon? I can tell you the exact number, whether you wanted to know it or not. Coming up on Things You Didn't Know Yesterday after No Doubt.

0: No doubt to 102.7 Wow FM. It's Sideshow, and this is Things You Didn't Know Yesterday. The phrase cut to the chase comes from the silent film era, when movies were usually long love stories that ended with a thrilling chase scene. So when people would say cut to the chase, it meant skip all the boring details and get to the exciting part. Kind of like a lot of the straight to streaming service movies these days.
1: Boring!
0: Florida, you know, the Sunshine State, has more indoor tanning salons than McDonald's locations. Yeah, but then you'd have to go outside.
2: Gotta keep the tan up. It's not a skin color, it's a lifestyle, Brian. See, you wouldn't know that because you're white as a ghost. You're haunting this house with your whiteness, Brian.
0: There are 96 bags of human waste on the moon. Astronauts from the Apollo mission left them there to reduce the weight of their shuttles so they'd be able to bring back moon rocks and core samples. Core samples, not stool samples, am I right?
1: Real mature, guy. Real mature.
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6: Everything looking good on the 401 from Belleville to Brockville, with traffic moving smoothly in both directions in Napanee, Kingston, and Gananoque. For weather, tonight, partly cloudy with a chance of showers and risk of thunderstorm early this evening, then clearing overnight, low 12. Tomorrow, mix of sun and cloud, high 24, low 11. And Friday, sunny, high 24, low 13. 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

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Next week, Brian Adams is in town. The Roll with the Punches tour comes to Slush Puppy Place on Tuesday. Don't forget to be listening for a Brian Adams song sometime between now and 7 p.m. If you hear a Brian Adams song, text me the name of the song you heard and your name to 613-964-1027 for your chance to win a pair of tickets to that show that is almost sold out. 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This is Brian Adams. Run to you. 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

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Kingston's 102.7 Wow FM at Sideshow. Don't forget, if you hear a Brian Adams song, you know, before 7 o'clock tonight, like maybe that one right there, text the name of the song and your name to 613-964-1027. Get a chance for you to win a pair of tickets to see Brian Adams on the Roll with the Punches tour. He's at Slush Puppy Place here in Kingston next Tuesday night. And when I say this show is not sold out, it is very, very close. I just checked on Ticketmaster. There's like 20 seats available. And I'm not kidding. Like, some of them are like single seats over in the corners and stuff. There are like 20 seats remaining for Brian Adams at Slush Puppy Place. So if you want to buy them, go get one of those 20 seats now. Or remember, if you hear a Brian Adams song, you text me the name of the song and your name to 613-964-1027, and I'll do a draw for this pair of tickets that I happen to have. Whitney Houston now. I want to dance with somebody. 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
1: Everything looking good on the 401 from Belleville to Brockville, with traffic moving smoothly in both directions in Napanee, Kingston, and Gananoque. For weather tonight, partly cloudy with a chance of showers and risk of thunderstorm early this evening, then clearing overnight, low 12. Tomorrow, mix of sun and cloud, high 24, low 11. And Friday, sunny, high 24, low 13. 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

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It's Sideshow. Back from a few days away. It took the trailer with the wife and kids out to Sandbanks. Kind of shut the world off for a little bit there. It felt great. 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

0: 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Just away a few days out at Sandbanks with the wife and kids. Took the trailer out and shut the world off for a little bit, and it felt great. So it led to today's burning question. What's your definition of a perfect low-stress day? 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Your definition of a low-stress day. Greg said no meetings. Yes, any day with no meetings is definitely lower stress than a day with meetings. This one says, my dream vacation is not having notifications. Yeah, if you can, like, if you can take a couple of days off and just, like, shut the notifications off, it's a great way to recharge the batteries, I think. There's something about constant notifications. It's stressful. It just consumes you. Here's Lisa. Lisa, what's your definition of a perfect low-stress day?
1: Simple. 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
0: Yes.
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0: Oh, hang on now. Lisa, we're going to have to take this off the air here. You heard the part where I said I was camping with my wife and kids, right? Survivor, Eye of the Tiger, Kingston's 102.7. 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

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Special Investigations Unit has cleared an OPP officer in Napanee of any wrongdoing. The full story coming up with Ken Hashizumi from the KingstonDaily.ca newsroom at 6 o'clock. Your 401 traffic and weather together on the way as well. 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

0: 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Here's what you need to know.
1: I'm Ken Hashizumi, keeping you in the loop this afternoon. The SIU has cleared an OPP officer following the drowning death of a 62-year-old woman in Greater Napanee. Her Subaru left Highway 33 and entered a water discharge canal back on April 21st, while the officer followed during an attempted impaired driving stop. SIU Director Joseph Martino found the officer acted with due care and will face no charges. The University Hospitals Kingston Foundation is preparing for a leadership change as President and CEO Tom Zolny announces his retirement. Zolny says the foundation has a strong team ready to continue supporting Kingston Health Sciences Center and Providence Care.
2: It's not so much my accomplishments, it's all a team effort. I've been quite fortunate in that I had a very supportive board of directors who has done a great job at ensuring succession within their own ranks, and so there's a really good qualified group there.
1: Zolny says the foundation has grown significantly during his time in the role, including raising $189.1 million between September of 2019 and August of 2025. There's a new person in charge of the food sharing project in Kingston, Frontenac, Lennox, and Addington. Yujir Ku takes over as executive director from the retiring Andy Mills. Ku says it's great to work in a city where there are a number of community organizations to partner with.
3: KFLNA has such a great group of community partners where we can all work together to address some of these challenges. Food insecurity is a system challenge, and we need the system to respond collaboratively.
1: Ku believes her background working in the not-for-profit sector will help her in her new role. Max Scherzer gets a start for the Blue Jays tonight in the second of three against the Rays in Tampa Bay. In women's hoops, the Tempo head to Washington to play the Mystics. The next time you are scrolling through your phone, visit KingstonDaily.ca and see what Kingston is talking about. 401 traffic and weather together next.
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9: Traffic is moving nicely both ways on the 401 from Belleville to Brockville with no problems to report in Napanee, Kingston, and Gananoque. For weather, tonight, partly cloudy with a chance of showers and risk of thunderstorm early this evening, then clearing overnight, low 12. Tomorrow, mix of sun and cloud, high 24, low 11, and Friday, sunny, high 24, low 13. Drivers in Kingston know that after hitting some of our worst potholes, the smartest thing they should do is have Auto Service Kingston perform their next oil change, as suspension inspections are always included with

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Your local news and more is right there at your fingertips. Anytime you need it, KingstonDaily.ca has got you up to date. Naked Eyes Now. Always something there to remind me on WOW FM.

Naked Eyes, always something there to remind me on 102.7 WOW FM. It's Sideshow. The burning question today, what's your definition of a perfect low-stress day? We've heard everything from no alarm clock, no meetings, no notifications. Olivia had a really good one. Good weather and nowhere to be. And I will second that, but I will also say bad weather and nowhere to be. Like, honestly, if I don't have to leave the house and it's pouring rain, it's a thunderstorm outside, I'm okay with that. I don't care what the weather is if I got nowhere to be, you know? I'm happy to sit in the house and throw on Netflix or something on a rainy day. That is a pretty low-stress day right there. 613-964-1027. Your definition of the perfect low-stress day. Billy Joel now. You may be right. 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
6: Everything looking good on the 401 from Belleville to Brockville, with no problems to report in Napanee, Kingston, and Gananoque. For weather, tonight, partly cloudy with a chance of showers and risk of thunderstorm early this evening, then clearing overnight, low 12. Tomorrow, mix of sun and cloud, high 24, low 11, and Friday, sunny, high 24, low 13. 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

Madonna, Like a Prayer on 102.7 WOW FM at Sideshow. Hard to believe 10 years ago, tomorrow, was the Tragically Hip's final concert. It was here in Kingston. I was there. Where were you? 613-964-1027. Let me know. We'll be celebrating the Tragically Hip on Saturday with the rebroadcast of their final concert in Market Square. I'll be live down there Saturday afternoon. 50 Mission Cap now.

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Sideshow, it's, again, hard to believe that tomorrow is the 10-year anniversary of the Tragically Hip's final concert. It was here in Kingston. I was one of the very fortunate ones to... I won a lottery where I was able to purchase tickets for the concert. That's how difficult it was to get tickets. I had won a lottery to buy tickets to that concert, and... got to be there. Somebody was saying, like, you know, it was 10 years ago, and a few months ago somebody said that to me, and I didn't believe them until I realized, and my daughter, who's not quite 11 yet, was not quite one yet when that concert happened. She was there. And you know, it feels like yesterday, but I guess in her case, it has literally been a lifetime since that final concert. They're going to be rebroadcasting it, not tomorrow night on the official 10-year anniversary, but on Saturday night, CBC is going to run a commercial-free broadcast of that final concert from Kingston again, and we'll be down in Market Square, where 20,000-some-odd people convened 10 years ago to watch that concert. We're going to go and watch it again on Saturday. I'll be doing that from right here on 102.7 WOW FM. We'll be broadcasting live down at Jack Astor's, using their rooftop patio to check it out. The Cars now. My best friend's girl on WOW FM.

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1: Everything looking good on the 401 from Belleville to Brockville, with no problems to report in Napanee, Kingston, and Gananoque. For weather, tonight, partly cloudy with a chance of showers and risk of thunderstorm early this evening, then clearing overnight, low 12. Tomorrow, mix of sun and cloud, high 24, low 11. And Friday, sunny, high 24, low 13. 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

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Pretty cool event happening tonight. Kingston Writers Fest presents Ancient Myths, Modern Nightmares at the Spire. This is, I wish I'd have grabbed tickets for this because this is really cool. It's a couple of authors. Yann Martell out of Saskatchewan wrote The Life of Pi. You remember that? And Ian Reid, who I'm a big fan of. Ian has written a few novels now. I've read two of them, and I'm Thinking of Ending Things and Foe. Both were made in actually pretty good movies, versions of them, too. But the books are fantastic, kind of eerie, creepy. I don't want to give away too much because you kind of got to go in blind to these ones. And We Spread is his third novel, and I've started that one. I haven't finished it yet, so I can't comment on that yet, but I'm enjoying it. Apparently, he's got a new book coming out that they're going to be doing some samplings of tonight at the Spire. So that's a pretty cool event. Kingston Writers Fest presents Ancient Myths, Modern Nightmares in about half an hour or so at the Spire. That's pretty neat. I'm excited to hear that Ian Reid's got a new novel. I'm excited to read that one. Night Ranger now. This is Sister Christian. Kingston's 102.7. Wow FM.

0: Grant, Electric Avenue, Kingston's 102.7 WOW FM at Sideshow. That about does it for me tonight. I'm out of here, but I hope you have yourself a fantastic evening, and I'll talk to you again tomorrow. Tony Lorino's in next with Throwback Nation. The All Request Hour is on the way at 7 o'clock. 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

0: 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KingstonDaily.ca, a new way for news. 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

0: 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And Jeff, you retired last summer, but you got to keep busy. So you're taking care of the whole neighborhood and all the lawns?
1: I do a little bit of mowing. That's what I do. So.
0: Nice. And of course you like a good soundtrack when you're mowing.
1: Oh, you got that right. There's a lot.

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Air guitar required on this one. Matt, thank you for the text. 877-909-1989. Yeah. Woo! You got the air guitar going. I love it. Clash is all yours.

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I'm Tony Marino. This band, a true testament to why we never stop trying, reinventing ourselves, and having a little bit of fun in the process. You know, they were

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Kingston's 102.7 Wow FM. From one amazing guitarist to another, I feel like the air guitar is just in the air tonight. Why don't we get a good air guitar song on for you, huh? 877-909-1989 is the all request hour is on.